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1: baso
2: Okaza former president Rollins said Congress as a granigri.
0: Okra, what's in your crammer? 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Sabi, you sabi, a tearful fine chim. What's only my to Pabua? 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Well, far Ghana, she can, Nanka would they bear 4 cities at $1 and I got 2 children 17 cities. 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

0: enya dia Lionel Messi yebe wuse wusi akan ye dia mo meno bibia ba so kama be di hu nkomo na wie yi asante kotoko hu ensem wa ha hazo folk alaji baba shan so atna se zeli nkomo e ba no ejese kedi ieso kreku Nentua sawa na bayedi. 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
1: I say kwa sem
0: tek. Yeah, no pay. I'm so ken da kai onum na duro no. Na wiye muma na onum na duro wiye wiye onum awiade. 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
1: Eda nyamya dun bibia e boko.
0: Lord Hilary adabo no so na ko si sei.
1: I'm paying for a gusso. Na we are just say, and we are not saying no. Say no. I see it to me. I come with
0: you. You are dragging Kotoko player status committee.
1: Oh, na make I say I'm paying for gusso. Na and you must say there. And you whom my
0: pay. You can't meet to say says Candia. So says Candia.
1: 50,000.
0: 50,000. Now you are the Kotoko player status committee.
1: Aye.
0: Oh, when I come with you.
1: And then I send you na mau who say sebi sabuan woswa.
0: I'm going to go to the house. Kwa sadu kwa kwa huwa di brosu, bako 14 is aggressive bitu ya. Masha mwubwa ya mwudi kama mtu ya.
1: When it is coming, it is doing you.
0: Ade, hindi ya sabo.
1: Sewa, we gurem.
0: That's also much we gurem.
1: Thank you. Jami hivi anono. Jami hivi anono.
0: Chema na duwe champo. Wow, enti, ya ba medi hunko mo. Because, according to management, awards, was say, so wubwa ya no, Omatum krate bia chese omo de samateska. But me chairman, me sumi problem ni se ankalete ni bayo no nesa nkomusu so eye checks from the immediate past management. Se ma bossa kanato because samates for their ba se mudi Hilary Adabo ho kam ntiae. 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
0: omo de 50,000
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0: 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I remember na question na remember na social no say live band so jina mu den. Nti ya na why join it. 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I had not tried this in India, Canada, no one gym. I know, a bear how pa. 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So, conference hall, no? Anti-foam conference hall. The who's over here? Anti-foam conference hall. Which my question is, the program be a bezo, be a 0242-251862. 0242-251862. 0546-944746. Just Sky Roofing 610. That's your income from a chance, papa. The Eddie Crew dies, so. I'm the DS51D, DS53D, Abba. 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Friend, and I'm on 0247-904473. 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We'll pray, we'll place you whatever you're doing, every brown time. Makion, your number one hospitality partners, serving is what we are. 21 past two. Robert.
1: Syria.
0: Mm-hmm.
1: Vivi hapo kodi.
0: Yamiado.
1: Edward, Lionel Messi, ne fairway game ba so Buenos Aires, and I say Monumental Stadium. Amoka goodbye Eddie Chair International Football, as I say. Enya dia, obebo Eddie ama national team Argentina beam. Copim time on wa be retire.
0: And place in history.
1: Place in history. Titu Enzo Mo and ya
0: den. Rodrigo de Paul.
1: Yes, Cynthia Seum, the entire Utah Lionel Messi, I know Munina Dimitrika Baus. Life without Lionel Messi, saying it, BCIA. And then, I may read about Lionel Messi, quite on fast, so, every room or Barca, somewhere be the year 1994, and a 6 year old Lionel Messi, a unity, a war, the world's old boys, or shah, Sierra Bobo, Honoma, Nanny D was robust that time, no. Nancy says, I bring our social media, it's all over the place, we be winning videos, any other, no. And no more, but maybe I'm not, or you, madam, for how no, what's it, Basuna, or Kono, about Kono, about Ko, no, about Rosario, Honomo. And that corona, I recommend it in my Barcelona. In fact, Sabina Fabio Sordini, Martin Montero,